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Hi there, it's Bird checking in on this Friday. 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

0: The Ad Libs, the boy from New York City. Man, oh man, we've got great stuff on the way for you from the Guess Who, Redbone, the Rascals, too. Don't go anywhere.
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0: There's Starbuck and Moonlight Feels Right. 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

0: Jackson Browne, Running on Empty. 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

last thing I remember, Doc, I started to swerve. And then I saw the Jag slide into the curve. I know I'll never forget that horrible sight. I guess I found out for myself that everyone was right.

There's Peter Frampton and Baby I Love Your Way on this Friday. Love that. 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Elton John coming up now. 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

0: There's the Temptations and My Girl. My, oh my, more great stuff all the way from George Harrison, Michael Jackson, the Swingin' Medallions, and more momentarily.
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0: George Harrison and My Sweet Lord. More sweet sounds from the Doobie Brothers, Smokey Robinson of the Miracles, Cornelius Brothers and Sister Rose, and more in a moment.
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0: Badfinger, day after day, song after song, the greatest music ever made. 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

0: CCR and Who'll Stop the Rain? Well, an unanswered question. Who'll stop the music? Not around here. There's more all the way from Sly and the Family Stone, T-Rex, Jim Croce, and more. Stay close.
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There's T-Rex and Bang a Gong, Get It On. Wow, it is that time already. My name is Bird, and I must fly for today, but I will be back soon. Until then, do fly.

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My name is Dusty. Great to be here getting into the weekend with you with Fleetwood Mac. You make lovin' fun. And this hour's got some good stuff. I got bits and pieces from the DC 5. I got Bob Seger and the Silver Bullet Band's Hollywood Nights. Aretha Franklin spelling out respect for you. That's coming up too. Moving along with a great one called Do It Again. Here's Steely Dan.

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0: The zombies and time of the season. Well, let's do this quick recall and get it out of the way. 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

0: Bob Seger and the Silver Bullet Band, Hollywood Nights. All right, back into history on this date. Let's see what happened. Go back to this date in 1947 when Florence Blanchfield was commissioned a lieutenant colonel in the U.S. Army, making her the first female Army officer commissioned in the U.S. Army. This date, 1947.
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0: Diana Ross, Love Hangover. Taking a break, and we're going to come back with a song that includes the lines, "While she freshened up, the boy drank all that magnolia wine." That's on the way for you, and it's from La Belle.
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That's Steve Miller Band, Jet Airliner. On the way, we're going to be hearing from Tommy James and Shondells, Gordon Lightfoot, Paul Simon. I'm Dusty. 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

0: That's a Lemon Piper's Green Tambourine. Well, this teenage girl in Japan is riding the train one morning, and there's an older man sitting across from her, and he starts using his cell phone trying to do sneaky pictures up her skirt and stuff, kind of a thing, you know, and she notices, and before he could get off, she got him. And she marched him right up to the police station at the next station, told him what he had done, and they looked at his phone, and he admitted that he had done it, and now he's arrested and trying to tie him to some other issues of the same kind down the line. So, you know, this teenage girl just marched this guy right up to the police station, got him arrested.
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0: Wrapping up that set, Carl Carlton's Everlasting Love. Kicking off the next one is going to be Jerry Rafferty.
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You know, every now and then I think you might like to hear something from us. Nice and easy. But there's just one thing, you see. We never ever do nothing nice and easy. 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But then we're gonna do the finish rough. It's the way we do Proud Mary. And we rolling on a river. Listen to the story now. Left a good job in the city, working for the man every night and day.

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1: I preach, my dear friends, you're about to receive on John Barleycorn, nicotine, and the temptations of Eve.

I'm Dusty. That was the Beatles. It's called Help. We got some good stuff coming up, like Righteous Brothers and Carly Simon and Elvis Presley, and boy, a lot of good stuff on the list this hour. Let's keep things going now. Love Grows. 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

0: Desperado. That's from the Eagles. Well, a new world record took place recently. The most recorded skydives completed in one single day. And this was 31,075 coordinated skydives. Took place in 43 countries. They managed to set a new world record. 31,075 coordinated skydives. That's not a record I can break.
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0: anticipation. There's Carly Simon. All right, back into history on this date. Let's go back to this day in 1976. It was on this day in 1976 in the Montreal Olympic Games that Nadia Comăneci, a young Romanian gymnast, scored the first perfect 10 in Olympic history. That's her score in doing her thing, not, you know, oh, that babe's a 10. No, she scored a perfect 10 for the first time in Olympics history this date, 1970.
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0: That's hot chocolate, you sexy thing. I have to take a break right here. When I get back, I got a song for you that has a line in it that says, "On my way to better things." That's coming up. You're going to love it. It's from the Guest.
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0: Just you and me, there's Chicago. You know, last year, $3.5 billion with a B was lost by victims to imposter scams. And this guy that works for CBS News, he's a chief correspondent, covers scams, got scammed. He said he got a call from somebody that said they were part of the fraud protection at his bank, and they had, you know, the ID and all this stuff going on. And they told him that they wanted him to go to his branch and withdraw his money to trigger the scammers to try to, so they can catch him, catch the scammers. And he actually went to the bank and started taking out, and he thought, wait a minute, what's going on here? There's no way they would use a civilian to do a sting operation like that. So he walked away with no harm done, but he almost got scammed as well. So, yeah, they have you take your money out, and then they
1: rob
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0: Paul McCartney and Wings, Let Him In. And that wraps up another round of great music. I got Cat Stevens queued up to get you back into it right after.
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0: the loving spoonful with Daydream. Or how about a nightmare? They've discovered a new species of spider down in the Amazon, and luckily it's down in the Amazon. This thing disguises itself as like a mushroom. So if you're walking by it at night, you wouldn't even know. You'd just think there's a mushroom. And it's actually a spider. It disguises itself as a parasitic fungus, a mushroom, and then who knows what it's going to do to you. I don't want to find out. That's an ugly looking thing.
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0: There's Harry Chapin, Cats in the Cradle. All right, let's go back into history on this date to see what happened. This is kind of cool. It's on this day in 1986 that some new close-up video of the Titanic on the bottom of the ocean was released to the public. Got to see some good, clear pictures of it finally. Video of the Titanic wreckage was released this date, 1986.
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0: Simon and Garfunkel, The Sounds of Silence. All right, what do we got coming up for you after the break? How about a song that has the lines in it, I've got to know if your sweet love is gonna save me. That's coming up. You know what that one is, don't you? It's from the Eagles.
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Now, if you haven't heard about this, Earth, Wind, and Fire out there on tour with Lionel Richie, and boy, I hear this. The concerts are just fantastic. I can't wait to see them. As a matter of fact, my favorite group of all time, here's Earth, Wind, and Fire in September.

0: Good old groovy kind of love right there with the Mindbenders helping us out. It's kind of interesting here. Out of 8.3 billion people on Earth, what do you think no one is doing right now? Well, some of the thoughts that came across the internet, eating buffalo wings on the summit of Mount Everest. I'm sure that's probably not going on. Scuba diving while eating string cheese. Boy, there's a sign right there. Surfing on the back of a whale. If you ever get a chance to do that, please don't. I probably should have never said that. And somebody else said reading word for word the terms of service before updating your phone's operating system. Well, you need to be an attorney right there and have a microscope to read all the fine print on something like that.
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0: Well, if you caught yourself doing a little whistling right there, I don't blame you. I'm not that good at whistling, but boy, he sure enough was. Otis Redding sitting on the dock of the bay. And what a great, great oldie right there for us. Back to it, show and tell coming up with Al Wilson explaining everything about that situation right around the bend. And soon to follow, the DC 5 for you
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0: Well, just trying to get a little assistance right there, operator. And then, of course, the late, great Jim Croce, Sound of Mightyfine. What a voice, what a talent. Oh, boy, I tell you, left us way too soon, no doubt on that one. Creedence Clearwater Revival in a moment or two with a song about Proud Mary right around the corner, and see what else I can get them for you right after them. 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

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The

0: Of all the Beatles songs that they created and sang, boy, I tell you, that's in my top 10 list for sure. The Long and Winding Road, probably my top five. As a matter of fact, I love that thing. There you go with the Beatles, Fab Four, helping us out. Well, something you didn't know yesterday, and this is very, very scary right here, and let it sink in. They say, based on current estimates, Earth is likely around 60 to 80% of the way right there through its habitable lifespan. Boy, be the bearer of bad news on that one, but maybe the music kind of perk you up and get that thought out of your mind. Steppenwolf and Magic Carpet Ride, just moments
1: Here's
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0: Well, that's quite a story about that evil woman right there, ELO, Jeff Lynne and all the crew of Electric Light Orchestra helping us out. Doing a little counting, a little math right here with Lynn Berry in a moment or two with 1, 2, 3. We'll have that for you right around the bend for sure.
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0: Well, good mountaintop morning, Sanford, North Carolina. And to everyone out there, good morning to you. Welcome to another broadcast of the Mountaintop Morning Program. I am Jeff Mazingo, pastor of Miracle Baptist Church, right here in lovely Sanford, North Carolina. And we thank God for allowing us to bring the program to you 6 days a week, Monday through Saturday at about this same time. And we call this the Mountaintop Morning Program because it doesn't matter where you might be in life. If you'll take just a little while to think about the grace and the goodness of God, it can lift you out of the valley and place you high on the mountaintop. And that is the purpose of the program, is to help you start your day in a positive way, thinking on the good things of God. And we've got three objectives for each broadcast. We want to exhort sinners to get saved, we want to encourage the saints of God, and we want to exalt our Savior, Jesus Christ. And so we are glad to have you listening today. We invite you to join us now as we head on up to the mountaintop. If you're able to do so, open your Bibles to Psalm 16. Psalm 16 we'll use as our text this morning. If you can't get your Bible out right now, that's okay. You be careful, stay safe, whatever you might be doing. Just keep your radio tuned in and listen for a while as we visit up on the mountaintop. Let's go to the Lord in prayer. Father, we thank you for this good day. I thank you for all the listeners out there. Pray you'd bless them, bless in today's broadcast. Be with us as we go to your word. Bless the reading and the preaching of your word. Give us what you'd have for us. We'll thank you and praise you for it, Lord. It is in Jesus Christ's name we pray. Amen. Amen. All right, listeners, I'm turning to my Bible now. I'm turning my Bible to Psalm 16. Psalm 16, you read along with us in your Bible. Psalm 16, the title says it's Miktam of David. And David writes this in verse 1. He says, "Preserve me, O God, for in thee do I put my trust. O my soul, thou hast said unto the Lord, thou art my Lord, my goodness extendeth not to thee, but to the saints that are in the earth, and to the excellent in whom is all my delight. Their sorrows shall be multiplied that hasten after another God. Their drink offerings of blood will I not offer, nor take up their names into my lips. The Lord is the portion of mine inheritance and of my cup. Thou maintainest my lot. The lines are fallen unto me in pleasant places. Yea, I have a goodly heritage. I will bless the Lord who hath given me counsel. My reins also instruct me in the night seasons. I have set the Lord always before me. Because he is at my right hand, I shall not be moved. Therefore my heart is glad, and my glory rejoiceth. My flesh also shall rest in hope. For thou wilt not leave my soul in hell, neither wilt thou suffer thine Holy One to see corruption. Thou wilt show me the path of life. In thy presence is fullness of joy. At thy right hand there are pleasures forevermore." Amen. Glory to God. Folks, this Psalm 16, some folks would call this a messianic psalm. That means it's pointing towards Jesus Christ. He is the Messiah. And we might come back briefly to this aspect in a little while, but I want to say certainly the psalm has application to David, the psalmist, the one who wrote it, but it's got application for all of us, you and me today. It's got application to all people. Title of the message we'd give the title this morning is Well Preserved. Well preserved. And it's going to be a simple message, just 4 points. We want to highlight just 4 things, but they're important things that we see in Psalm 16. So along this thought of well preserved, first of all, in verse 1, we see the psalmist's requested preservation. We see his requested preservation in verse 1. In verse 1, he says, "Preserve me." And he's calling to God, "Keep me, protect me, deliver me, save me." And he uses the word "for." Why? On what basis should God preserve him? It's because he's trusting in God. Amen? And folks, I want to tell you this morning, all of us need to get to that point. We need to do that. We need to trust in God. We need to call on God to preserve us, to save us. And I'm primarily thinking about call on God to save us spiritually, that he would save our soul, not just through some event or trial in this life, but call on God to save your soul. And you call on God in faith. Romans chapter 10, verse 14, the Bible says, "How then shall they call on him in whom they have not believed?" Why would you call on him if you're not trusting him? So you need to put your faith in God. Call on him to preserve you, to save you, to save your soul. And the gospel message is kind of, it's all about that. Folks, we got to understand, each and every one of us, we come into this life as sinners. We've got a sin problem. All people do. And we come in this world spiritually dead because of sin. We're cut off from God, and we're headed to the judgment of God because of our sin. And we need God's help in that situation there. We need God's help. We need his salvation. And that salvation is found only in Jesus Christ. Jesus Christ is God's only begotten Son. He is God himself who came to this world as a man, ultimately went to the cross and died for the sins of all men. He died to pay for our sin. Amen. He died, he was buried, he rose again. And the Bible tells us that God will save all who will believe in Jesus Christ as Savior. I want to ask you this morning, have you done that? I'll tell you, if you have not, you can. And I encourage you to do it and to do it right now, today. Don't wait another minute. And then we can trust God to preserve us in all areas of our lives. Amen? But we see the psalmist requested preservation in verse 1. Move on to verse 2 and 3. We see the psalmist recognized position. Verse 2, he says to the Lord, "Thou art my Lord. You're my God. You're the one I reverence. You're the one I submit to. You're the one that I worship." And he says, "My goodness extendeth not to thee." That's right. That's exactly right. We're all sinners. And any goodness we think we have, any righteousness we think we have, it'll never restore us to God because it'll never measure up to God's perfect righteousness. Now, verse 3, he says, "My goodness extendeth not to thee," not to God. But verse 3, he says, "But to the saints, the excellent, in whom is all my delight." Now, the psalmist knows he's never going to be as good as God, even though some people might look at him, and he might even himself think that he's as good as other people around him. He thinks, well, I might can rise to that level, but I know I'm never going to be as good as God there. But also see in verse 3, the psalmist indicates a love for and a delight in the saints. That's God's people, amen. That's whom God loves, and he loves, the psalmist loves them as well. And so what I'm trying to say with this point here, the psalmist recognized position, we need to get to this same place for ourselves. We need to recognize our own position, folks. We need to know and acknowledge ourselves to be lower than God. We need to acknowledge our need for God. And then we need to be obedient to God. That includes loving other people. And don't think that we have somehow got to the point where we're above helping somebody else, extending God's goodness to them. And we need to find pleasure in what and in whom God finds pleasure. And that means God's people. We need to be around godly people. We need those type of positive influences in our lives. Amen? All right, the next thing we see, verses 4 through 6, we see the psalmist's right preference. We see his right preference. Verse 4, he says the idolater's sorrows are going to be multiplied. Their idols are not going to do them any good. In fact, their idols will keep them separated from the one true God and keep them on that road that headed to judgment there. But the psalmist, he refuses those false gods, and he refuses to worship those false gods. Verse 5, notice he says the Lord. He's talking about Jehovah God. That's who is his portion. That is his part. That's who he's looking to. God establishes and keeps him and keeps his future. And so the psalmist understands that God is his everything, including his hope for the future. Verse 6, because God is his everything, he says his lines are fallen in pleasant places. His share is delightful. It's lovely. It's agreeable. He has a goodly heritage. It's beautiful. It's pleasing. And so the psalmist prefers God. He makes God his priority. He serves only God, and he finds all he needs in God. He's throwing all in with God. He's depending on God. And you and I need to do likewise. And then lastly, we see verses 7 through 11. We see the psalmist's resulting plans. Considering all these things we've said already, we see the psalmist's resulting plans. Verse 7, he says he will bless God. Verse 8, he says he shall not be moved. He's following and he's focused on God. God is his strength, is his help, and God is exalted in his life. So the psalmist is confident he'll never be moved. He's steadfast, he's protected, he's kept by God. Amen. Verse 9, because of all of this, the psalmist said his heart is glad. In fact, his glory rejoiceth. I see there a man talking about how he worships God and he glorifies God and he does so joyfully. And he even says in verse 9 that his flesh shall rest in hope. This man, I believe, is looking forward to the resurrection of his body. And that takes us to verse 10. The psalmist knows he's confident of some things. He's confident that God will not leave his soul in hell. Now that word hell there, I find he's talking about the grave, the place of the dead there. But I want to note this for you and me today. If you're saved, if you've trusted in Christ, as a saved person, you'll never go to capital H hell or the lake of fire. You'll never face any of that. No, we're looking to the resurrection of our bodies. But for us as believers, if you've trusted in Christ, for us to die right now today, for us to die, the Bible tells us to be absent from the body is to be present with the Lord in heaven. Amen. But the psalmist says that God won't leave his soul in hell, but he says also that God won't suffer his Holy One to see corruption. Now for David, as the king, he might look for this type of preservation as king. You and I today, if we've trusted in Christ, we've been saved. As a saint of God, God does preserve us. He keeps us. He sets us apart. We're called to holiness, and we've got eternal life within us. We're preserved in that sense. But mainly, I find this verse, this portion of this verse, it's pointing to Jesus Christ. Peter makes it clear in Acts chapter 2 when he was preaching that great sermon on the day of Pentecost that this is talking about the Holy One, Jesus Christ. That's right. He died for us. Amen. But he, like I said, he was buried and he rose again. And that's why we call this a messianic psalm, because it's pointing to Jesus Christ right there. But verse 11, the psalmist, he says, God will show him the path of life. And we understand this morning. God provides for our salvation, that we could have spiritual, eternal life only by faith in Jesus Christ. But he provides for the resurrection of our bodies. He provides for us to have an enjoyable life. Even in this world, in this life, even with all the trials and sorrows, we can still enjoy this life, abundant life that only Christ can give us. And God provides for us to have this fullness of joy, and that's found in His presence. Yes, certainly we're going to realize that and experience that in heaven, but we can enter into and enjoy God's presence in this life. Amen. And then God provides for pleasures for us. Now, yes, we're going to have pleasures in heaven with God forevermore, but also we can enjoy pleasures in this life because we have a relationship with God. And because the psalmist has called on God, has trusted in God, and has put God first, he's looking forward to a wonderful, secure, blessed future, and you and I can have the same. This psalmist, and in Psalm 16, he seeks preservation. He's recognized his position and his need for God. He has preferred God and trusted him completely, and therefore he has great plans for the future. And I want to tell you this morning, because of Jesus Christ, we can be saved and kept completely. We can enjoy the eternal blessings of God, and we too can be well preserved. Amen. That is the message for us today. We need to close up the broadcast very quickly. But as we get to the end of today's broadcast, we do thank God again for this opportunity to visit with you. We thank you for taking the time to be with us. 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We've got a great congregation. They love God and love people. You come see us if you can. 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If you'd like to contact our church, the phone number is 919-499-1722. Our time's gone again today. This is Brother Jeff signing off, and I look forward to meeting with you again for the next Mountaintop Morning. Glory to God.
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0: the Saturday morning. Welcome into the Saturday morning edition of the Swap Shop here on AM 1050, WWGP, and 95.1 FM. George here taking your calls on this beautiful Saturday morning in the Sanford area, the 18th of July, 2026. 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Off to a beautiful start to the day. And currently looking at a temperature of 79 degrees. It's a mild start to the day. Very humid out there. And for this afternoon, the nice weather continues. We'll see sunny skies for today with a high near 97. And so once again, it's going to be a hot one today. High near 97. So if you're out and about, do drink plenty of water. Be sure you wear your hat as well. And take some sunscreen if you have to be out and about in the open sunshine. Again, high near 97 for this afternoon. Some isolated thunderstorms later on this afternoon as well. And so keep that in mind. As I look through the 7-day forecast, I do see a good chance of showers and thunderstorms as we get into it tonight. 50% chance is in the forecast. But in the meantime, there's a heat advisory in effect for this afternoon. And that'll be in effect from 11 a.m. today until 9 p.m. this evening. So what does that mean? That means that very hot conditions this afternoon. And do take precautions, as we'll see temperatures in the upper 90s for this afternoon. The heat wave continues. And so again, for this afternoon, very hot. Also, the chance of showers and thunderstorms will increase as we get towards this evening overnight as well. Damaging wind gusts will be the primary threat. And additionally, heavy rainfall could lead to some flash flooding, so be aware of that as well. And lastly, strong to severe thunderstorms are possible Wednesday as well, as mentioned by the National Weather Service. So again, additional chances not only overnight tonight, but then also in the week as well. Wednesday is a chance for severe weather, so do keep an eye to the sky as we get towards this evening, overnight, into next week as well. For tonight, look for a low temperature of 74. Then for tomorrow, more of the same copy and paste of today. Temperatures in the mid to upper 90s, sunny skies, and a good chance of showers and thunderstorms in the afternoon. You know, as we get towards these rain chances in the forecast, often they have decreased, but this time it looks like a good chance tonight, also tomorrow evening as well. And also for Monday, the chance will stick around, especially in the afternoon hours with a high near 91. So some much-needed rainfall is on the way as the pattern change is happening. Certainly additional chances for rainfall right on through Wednesday of next week. And then by the end of next week, next Friday, we'll see a chance of showers and thunderstorms with a high near 87. So the good news is temperatures will back off just a little bit towards the end of next week. And let's get right to the phone lines now. Swap Shop 1050. Good morning. You're on the air.
1: Bingo.
0: Bingo. Welcome in, Papa D. You are our first caller this morning. Winner.
1: Fantastic. Paul Revere and the Raiders. Cherokee Nation.
0: That is Paul. Paul Revere and the Raiders. Cherokee Nation.
1: Correct.
0: All right. I've got that noted here, and I'll have that coming up right away for you.
1: I do appreciate it. Happy motoring, George.
0: Happy motoring. You have a great day, Papa D. We appreciate your call.
1: Later.
0: All right, that is Papa D. Thanks a lot for checking in this morning, Papa D. And so I appreciate the song request, which is Paul Revere and the Raiders, Cherokee Nation, coming your way this morning. And so stay tuned in just a few minutes for that. But like Papa D, we can get your song request in. And so maybe you do not have anything to buy, sell, trade, give away this morning. Maybe you don't have a yard sale happening. That is totally fine. We want your song requests as well. Call 919-775-1050. There are a few items called into the broadcast earlier in the week that I'd like to let you know about, which includes a couple of yard sales and moving sale as well. And that is a moving sale happening today at 3308 Hillendale Drive. That's here in Sanford. That's until noon today with furniture and household items as well. And this was called in, I believe, yesterday, but certainly if you have a yard sale, a garage sale going on, let us know about those this morning. We are happy to get them out there and let everyone know about them and send some folks your way this morning. And again, this particular one is 3308 Hillendale Drive here in Sanford until noon today with furniture, household items, and more. Also today happening is a huge multifamily yard sale. It's happening this morning with lots of items in great condition, and the hours on the yard sale until 11 a.m. this morning. And so it started early, 6 a.m. I guess they were trying to beat the heat. And again, the yard sale is happening right now until 11 a.m. 2809 Lee Avenue. That's 2809 Lee Avenue here in Sanford with household goods, clothing, and shoes for all ages. Also tools, toys, and so much more it mentions in the listing. And so again, this is a yard sale happening today as well. So do note the location, 2809 Lee Avenue. And note the other location as well to check out, 3308 Hillendale Drive. Let's get back to the phone lines now. Swap Shop 1050, good morning, you're on the air.
2: Good morning. I'm calling a place, a flea market yard sale.
0: A yard sale, all right. Where's this happening today?
2: This is happening today. I don't have an exact address because it's in an open lot at the corner of Cortland and Tramway Road. Sanford, North Carolina, across from the Circle K.
0: All right.
2: There's a bunch of vendors out here. We have comforters. We have pictures. We have plants. We have plant stands. We have perfume. We have sewing machines. We have ladies' clothes. We have clothes hampers. You name it. We got a little bit of everything, I tell you. And I don't know what the other people have, but I just told you what I have.
0: All right. Well, that is a great variety of things to choose from, and we will send some folks your way. What time will you be out there today?
2: We're out here now. We're out here now. We started at 7. We're out here now until.
0: All right. Well, hopefully everything will be sold today. We'll send some folks your way this morning. Thank you so much for calling in.
2: Yes, sir. You have a wonderful day.
0: I hope you do as well. Thank you again. And this is a yard sale happening at the corner of Cortland Drive and Tramway Road. So, of course, they're out there a lot of weekends and there today as well. So, lots of families out there, plants, perfume, sewing machine, ladies' clothing, and a lot more. And so that's happening right now until. So they want you to come out and check them out there at the corner of Cortland Drive and Tramway Road. Of course, if you headed to the Jonesboro area, you see folks out there a lot of weekends, and they're there today as well. And so thank you so much for the call this morning from the corner of Cortland Drive, Tramway Road. Again, a bunch of families out there having yard sale this morning. And again, that includes plants, plant stands, perfume, sewing machine, ladies' clothing, and more. And, of course, you heard all the items she mentioned there, so you can check out that and more. Happening right now until, so go out there and check them out. Corner of Cortland Drive, Tramway Road, yard sale is happening now. And certainly, if you'd like to get your yard sale on this morning, as she has done there, just call us here at 919-775-1050. Or if you have anything to buy, sell, trade, give away, I'm certain we can help you out this morning. Time now is 8:20 a.m. I'd like to mention a couple more items called into the broadcast earlier in the week. And that includes a brand new Bluetooth speaker in the box, asking $60 for it. It retails for $100. Also, four 22-inch rims and tires. Three of those tires are good. And it mentions they fit a Honda Passport, asking $100. Mentions to call the swap shop and leave a number if you have any questions about the items. And so again, if you'd like to find out more details about the rims and tires, 22-inch for a Honda Passport. And also the brand new Bluetooth speaker in the box, asking $60 for that. Call the swap shop here, leave your number, and the seller of the items will give you a call. And also called into the broadcast early in the week, the 2006 Chevrolet Silverado four-door truck. It is still for sale, asking $800 on that. Has a blown engine, so perhaps you have an engine around that will work for this pickup. Call 910-303-1827. Again, that's 910-303-1827. Again, that's 910-303-1827. 910-303-1827 is the number. And your swap shop time now is 8:22 a.m. and the temperature already up to 80 degrees now in the Sanford area. Temperature now 80 degrees, yes, at 8:22 a.m. So that's when you know it's going to be a hot day. Feels like 87 already out there. So if you have to do something outdoors, you want to get that done as soon as possible. Wrap that up right away, whether that's mowing, lawn, or something else outdoors. Humidity is 88%. And the dew point's 76. That's miserable. And that's jungle-like weather. Certainly a lot of humidity in the air. And air conditioners certainly going to be working overtime this afternoon. Light winds out of the east this morning. So usually that will bring us some cooler weather, but that is not the case today. Those easterly winds and certainly very warm and humid conditions for this morning. So any showers and thunderstorms later on this evening certainly could bring some heavy rainfall as well, especially with that humidity in the air. And as we look at the 7-day forecast, again, a good chance of showers and thunderstorms later on tonight. Overnight last night, there were some isolated thunderstorms off to the west. We'll call these north of Carthage, east of Robbins. In a very rural area, and so not a lot of folks got rainfall from those. They're very tiny thunderstorms, but certainly some loud thunder overnight if you happen to be in that area. And those were strangely moving off to the north, really didn't have any east. Don't see that happen very often there. These very tiny thunderstorms happen. So a few folks overnight may have seen a few showers and thunderstorms, but that was about it. Not a lot of coverage from those. But certainly will be a lot more coverage of showers and thunderstorms this evening, tonight, and then also tomorrow night as well. So if you missed out on the rain as of late, which a lot of folks have, certainly it's still very dry. The drought conditions continue. Well, the showers and thunderstorms will certainly help with that as we get towards tonight. And take a look at the almanac information for today. Sunrise happened this morning, and it was certainly a beautiful start to the day, 6:12 a.m. And civil twilight began at 5:43 a.m. if you're out and about then. And the sun will set today at 8:30 p.m. And that is 12 hours and 7 minutes from right now. And certainly hope you get out there and make the most of this beautiful day. The end of civil twilight will be 8:59 p.m. And there was no precipitation so far today, and none yesterday either, unless you happen to be in one of those areas off to the west that saw those isolated thunderstorms last night. Now, looking at the normals for this time of the year, normal high is 91 degrees, so well above this afternoon. Normal low is 71. And the records for the state, record high of 103 degrees, that was back in 1887. And so we think of back in the 1800s, maybe temperatures a little bit cooler, not global warming. Well, that was not the case back in 1887, 103 degrees on this date. Record low of 54 degrees back in 1946. And so I have to go, well, many years back for both of these records. Again, the record low of 54 degrees, even that was back in 1946. And so again, this afternoon, well above normal, high near 97. So air conditioner certainly working overtime for this afternoon. And those overnight lows still up there as well. Overnight low of 74 tonight. That is going to be very mild as well. And then tomorrow, again, temperatures in the mid to upper 90s. 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Stop in to see them today, your country store in the city across from Lee County Courthouse. That's at 1407 South Horner Boulevard. And, of course, as we tell you all the time, they are your go-to place in Sanford for fresh, field-grown produce. Celebrating 60 years of serving the Sanford community, I bet you didn't know they've been around a long time. They have more than 60 years. And they are your go-to place in Sanford for fresh, field-grown produce. The best tomatoes here in Lee County and much more as well, such as that Zane Grace vegetable seasoning. And also a variety of pork seasoning meat. And also hot mild Country Link sausage. Stevens also Also in there, the assorted dried beans, the English walnuts by the pound, jam, jellies, juices, and cider, hoop cheese, local honey, happy home flavoring for your baking needs, and don't forget they make house keys as well. So not only produce, they have a lot more and items that you don't find anywhere else that have disappeared from other stores a long time ago, such as pickled eggs, pig's feet, sausage, and also pickled peppers as well. Call 919-292-0933. They open at 9 a.m. this morning. They'll be up until 6. And so get in your car or truck, head on down this morning to B&B Market and get some of the best North Carolina grown produce in the area. Also, be sure you like their Facebook page as well. There, you can find out about products and other items in their store. Just go on to Facebook and search for the B&B Market. And certainly can find out about their store. More information there. And again, any questions, you can also call 919-292-0933. Once again, that's 919-292-0933. Again, their hours today, 9 until 6. And as always, we thank our friends here in Sanford at the B&B Market. So again, they'll be open just shortly and a little bit longer this morning. So now is a great time to get ready to head down there. Check out their Facebook page as well. In the meantime, they have fresh picked okra that's in the store now, thanks to their friends at the Ayers Family Farm. Come down to B&B Market and get your container full today there until 6 p.m. across from the courthouse. Again, that's the fresh picked okra. And so what's better than some fresh picked okra this time of the year? Well, lots of other stuff as well, such as those best tomatoes here in Lee County. Red and green field tomatoes, Cherokee pineapple, and also Brandywine heirloom tomatoes that are locally grown from their friends at the Whitaker Farms in Climax. And so again, products from all around the area. And also the super sweet and delicious white corn. Grab your bag before they disappear. So again, they have products from all over the area, not just here in Lee County. And so if that doesn't make you hungry, I'm not sure what will. The best tomatoes here in Lee County, also the corn, the super sweet and delicious white corn, also okra that we mentioned this morning, and lots of other great produce there at B&B Market, 1407 South Horner Boulevard. And so again, the best thing is not just produce from here in Lee County, produce from all around the area. Check them out today, 1407 South Horner Boulevard. Right now we have a short commercial break, but there is a lot more Swap Shop on the way. Stay tuned.
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1: 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And so click on the link for the Swap Shop at the top of the page. And that'll take you right to the listings there. Any listings called in today will have posted by around 11 a.m. And so I hope you will check in for those. Your Swap Shop time now is 8:41 a.m. and 81 degrees outside now in the Sanford area. Feels like 89. And the humidity is 86%. Light winds out of the east this morning. And the dew point is 77. I tell you what, it is humid out there. There's a lot of moisture in the air. So any of those showers and thunderstorms that can get going later will certainly bring some heavy rainfall as well. And the chance for rain tonight is about 50%. Showers and thunderstorms, low around 74. And for tomorrow, sunny skies with a high near 95. And a 60% chance of showers and thunderstorms in the evening for tomorrow. And that chance for rain goes up to around 80% tomorrow night. So a good chance of showers and thunderstorms. If you missed out as of late, some rain is certainly on the way. Then for Monday, high around 91, so the heat backs off just a little bit as we get towards the middle of next week. But in the meantime, certainly very hot weather. The heat wave continues, especially for this afternoon. So there's a heat advisory in effect. So keep that in mind if you're out and about. Use precautions out there. Of course, we here at WWGP Super Hits, the greatest hits of the 60s, 70s, and more, want to remind you to dress for survival. And with a hot weather tip that could certainly save your life this afternoon, what you wear matters. And today is certainly one of those days. Choose lightweight, loose-fitting, light-colored clothing. And so do remember that dark colors, they absorb heat. And so wear lighter colors for this afternoon. Also wear a wide-brimmed hat outdoors and apply sunscreen. Sunburn makes it harder for your body to cool itself. And a small choice is big difference. Stay smart out there this afternoon from all of us here at Super Hits WWGP. You know, I've read a lot of online people dealing with the heat. And so certainly people in past years are used to getting out there mowing the lawn. Perhaps you get really, really hot and sweaty. And after a short time, you just don't realize how hot you are. Then you're way overheated. It can take days to recover from that. So be cautious out there this afternoon if you do have to work in the yard or do other things outdoors for this afternoon. A wide-brimmed hat and certainly some sunscreen will help you out and go a long way. And certainly some cool water. Drink plenty of water if you're out and about this afternoon as well. And also, extreme heat does strain the power grid, and outages do happen. We've certainly seen that as of late. Have a plan before the lights go out. Know your nearest cooling center. And also keep a battery-powered fan available, and also store extra water. And so be ready for the heat now, and certainly some additional hot weather to come for this year also. Your Swap Shop time now is 8:43 a.m., and we are waiting for additional callers. 919-775-1050 if you have anything to buy, sell, trade, or give away now. Here on WWGP this afternoon, stay tuned after the Swap Shop. We have Chuck Matthews on the way for Greatest Hits USA. And so we certainly do welcome in Chuck after the Swap Shop this morning for 2 hours. The Swap Shop and after the broadcast this morning from 11 a.m. until 2 p.m. this afternoon. It's Greatest Hits USA. And so join us then for the biggest hits of the 60s and 70s. This week, a 1975 spotlight in hour two. And also the top five countdown from 1965. Chuck, of course, brings the stories behind the songs, just like radio used to. Greatest Hits USA, America's favorites. It's all here on WWGP right after the Swap Shop this morning. Again, that's from 11 a.m. until 2 p.m. this afternoon. Certainly a great program. And if you've not listened in before, be sure that you do that today. Also, we'll have Sanford Spinners Baseball. Now, that'll be over on the 105.5 FM WFJ side. That starts at 3:45 p.m. this afternoon. That's going to be a hot one. And as the Sanford Spinners are taking on the Wake Forest Fungos, and a 3:45 airtime this afternoon for Sanford Area Baseball, so be sure that you check that out. And certainly if you're headed out to the Sanford Spinners game as they take on Wake Forest, be sure that you dress for the weather and wear some light-colored clothing for sure. Find a hat and a cold drink as well, because it's going to be a hot one today for the Sanford Spinners as they take on the Wake Forest Fungos at 3:45 p.m. this afternoon. But otherwise, if you'd like to stay indoors and beat the heat, tune in to your radio 105.5 starting at 3:45 p.m. this afternoon, as Austin Thomas will have the call for the Sanford Spinners this afternoon. 919-775-1050 if you have anything to buy, sell, trade, giveaway this morning. I'd like to mention again the yard sales and other items called into the broadcast so far today. And once again, that includes the yard sale at the corner of Cortland Drive and Tramway Road. Of course, there are there a lot of weekends, those folks. They have a lot of items and a lot of great stuff to choose from. And today, that is happening right now until. They have plants, plant stands, perfume, sewing machine, ladies' clothing, and lots of other stuff as well. And so there's a bunch of families out there. And that's at the corner of Cortland Drive and Tramway Road. And so if you headed to the Jonesboro area on Tramway Road, stop in and see them there at the corner of Cortland Drive and Tramway Road. Again, a ton of stuff to choose from out there. And so again, that's happening right now until. Also, today happening is a moving sale, 3308 Hillendale Drive here in Sanford. That's still noon today. They have our furniture and household items and more. 3308 Hillendale Drive. And also happening today is a huge multifamily yard sale. They have lots of items that are in great condition. Until 11 a.m. this morning, by the way, this yard sale started at 6 a.m. They were early birds beating the heat today. And so they're going until 11 a.m. And this yard sale, they have lots of household goods, clothing, and shoes for all ages, tools, toys, and so much more. It's all happening today, and it's at 2809 Lee Avenue. That's 2809 Lee Avenue yard sale today until 11 a.m. Again, that's yard sale 2809 Lee Avenue until 11 a.m. this morning. So right there, I mentioned

0: It's on the Stanford side of Broadway. The rent is $350. I'm sorry, not $350. Good grief. It's $975 a month. And the deposit's $975. And we allow no pets.
1: All right. I'll be sure that to mention that as well. No pets. And since the private lot close to Broadway, Sanford side.
0: Yes. And we do provide water for the unit, so there wouldn't be a water bill.
1: All right. I'll be sure to mention that. Provides water, so no water bill.
0: That's correct.
1: All right. I've got all the details here. Let's get your number.
0: Okay. My number is 919-353-0512.
1: All right. 919-353-0512.
0: That's correct.
1: Well, thank you so much for calling in with the mobile home for rent. We are happy to get it on. And if it doesn't rent today, then call us back, and we're happy to get it back on for you.
0: All right. Thank you so much.
1: Thank you. Have a blessed weekend there.
0: All right. You too. Bye-bye.
1: All right. This is a mobile home for rent. We're happy to get the mobile home for rent on this morning. 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It's close to Broadway. This is on the Sanford side. 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No pets. They do provide water, so again, there is no water bill. 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Again, that's area code 919-353-0512. And so if you're looking for a place for rent close to the Broadway area, this may be one you want to check out. 3-bedroom, 2-bath, close to Broadway, Sanford side. 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Our number here is 919-775-1050 if you have anything to buy, sell, trade, or give away on this beautiful Saturday morning. The swap shop is open now, taking your calls if you have anything to buy, sell, trade, give away. NASCAR this weekend is back in North Wilkesboro. That includes this evening for the NASCAR Craftsman Truck Series race starting at 12:30 p.m. this afternoon. And that'll be broadcast on FS1, so be sure you check that out. The NASCAR Craftsman Trucks, they're back in action this weekend at North Wilkesboro. Should be a great race. And, of course, this is a True Points race. And I'm looking forward to seeing the action there at North Wilkesboro this afternoon. Starts at 12:30 p.m. broadcast on FS1 for the NASCAR Craftsman Trucks. Meanwhile, the O'Reilly Auto Parts Series, they're off this weekend. They return on July the 25th. The Cup Series at North Wilkesboro, that's a night race tomorrow night. Should be a great race, and hopefully the weather does not disrupt the plans there. The scheduled start time is 7 p.m. And that'll be broadcast on TNT. So again, the plan right now is for the Cup Series race, North Wilkesboro. The timing has not changed, but again, rain is in the forecast. Showers and thunderstorms, the plan is still 7 p.m. Perhaps NASCAR will move this up an hour. Could be moved up an hour or so or change, but as of right now, the race is still on at 7 p.m. North Wilkesboro. And so again, NASCAR on this weekend, but again, the O'Reilly Auto Parts is off, returns July the 25th, Indianapolis. And again, meanwhile, the Craftsman Truck Series, 12:30 p.m. this afternoon. Should be a great race there this afternoon for the NASCAR Craftsman Trucks. And then also the Cup Series as well. That's a 7 p.m. start tomorrow evening. And we'll see if the weather changes that at all. And I take

0: a look at the NASCAR Cup Series standings right now. And no change there. Denny Hamlin still in the NASCAR Cup Series points lead. Has led a total of 854 laps this year. Has 12 top 10s, 4 wins, and 20 starts. And also 10 top 5s. Having a stellar year. Some of the best racing out of him so far of his career. As he maybe his retirement down the road, not too far. And so we'll see about that. I'm sure maybe if he wins the championship. Followed by Tyler Reddick and also Ryan Blaney, Ty Gibbs, and Chase Elliott rounding out the top five of the NASCAR Cup Series point standings now. So no big surprises. The NASCAR Cup Series points leaders look similar to past years. And so certainly no big changes there. Right now we have a short commercial break, but there is a lot more Swap Shop on the way. Stay tuned.
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1: 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The Swap Shop is live now till about 11 a.m., so go ahead and get those items out. And let us know if you have anything to buy, sell, trade, or give away this morning. Your song requests as well here, and we will certainly get those on for you this morning. Your Swap Shop time now is 9:19 a.m., and outside now the Sanford area, it's a hot day, 84 degrees already. At 9:19 a.m. Feels like already 95 degrees out there. The humidity is 81%. And the dew point, it's up there, 78 degrees. And so for this afternoon, it's going to be a hot one today. Sunny skies for the high near 97. Let's get back to the phone lines now. Swap Shop 1050, good morning. 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
2: Good morning. I'd like to request my songs, please.
1: Yes, absolutely. Brenda, welcome in this morning.
2: Thank you. Let's see, If Jesus Comes Tomorrow by Jarrett Akers, and I Saw the Light by Hank Senior.
1: All right, I've got those noted here, and I'll get them all right away for you.
2: Okay, you have a good day, and don't get too hot.
1: Well, thank you so much. I hope you don't either. Stay cool out there.
2: All right. Thank you.
1: All right. Thank you very much. We appreciate the song request this morning, If Jesus Comes Tomorrow by Jarrett Akers. And then also the second song request there, If I Saw the Light by Hank Sr. I'll have that come up right away this morning. I Saw the Light, Hank Sr. And so thank you so much for the song request this morning. And let us know of your song requests as well. Happy to get those on for you this morning. If you have anything to buy, sell, trade, give away, let us know about those items. Or if you have a yard sale, the garage sale, certainly can take those as well. We've had some great items already. That includes a mobile home for rent. And so this is a three-bedroom, two-bath mobile home for rent in the Broadway area. That's on the Sanford side. And $975 per month is the rent, $975 deposit as well. And so no pets, maybe a goldfish allowed in there. And perhaps, and also provides water, so there's no water bill. 919-353-0512. Everybody needs a pet, maybe a goldfish. 919-353-0512. And so again, it's a mobile home for rent, three bedroom, two bath, private lot close to Broadway on the Sanford side, $975 per month. $975 deposit. Again, no pets, provides water, so there is no water bill. Any questions about the home for rent? 919-353-0512. Certainly do understand it can be very difficult to find a place for rent. 919-353-0512. Certainly, apartments, they're just out of sight as far as rent goes. 919-353-0512 if you have any questions about this place for rent. Again, that's 919-353-0512. Today, there is a yard sale happening at the corner of Cortland Drive and Tramway Road. A bunch of families out there, and they have a ton of stuff. including plants, plant stands, perfume, sewing machine, ladies' clothing, and much more. It's happening right now until at the corner of Cortland Drive and Trailway Road. And so if you're headed over to the Jonesboro area, check out the yard sale happening today. It's happening right now until. Again, that's in the corner of Cortland Drive and Trailway Road. Lots of stuff out there. Of course, they're out there a lot of weekends. They're out there this weekend as well. So when you get to the corner of Cortland Drive and Trailway Road, that's where they are. Happening right now until. So check them out today. Also this morning, I'd like to mention again, a huge yard sale that's happening until 11 a.m. this morning. They have lots of great items, and also they're in great condition. 2809 Lee Avenue, that's 2809 Lee Avenue here in Sanford. Household goods, clothing, and shoes for all ages, and also tools, toys, and so much more. That's all until 11 a.m. this morning, so check it out. Also like to mention once again today, the brand new Bluetooth speaker in the box, asking $60 on that. Four 22-inch rims and tires, three of those are in good condition. They fit a Honda Passport, asking $100. And if you have any questions about those, please just call the swap shop here. Leave your number. The seller is listening, and they will get in touch with you. Again, that's a brand new Bluetooth speaker in the box, asking $60, and the 22-inch rims for a Honda Passport, $100 the asking price on those. Rims and tires, by the way, so three of those are good. The it's a full set, and again, they are a 22-inch rims and tires for the full set, asking $100. Just call the swap shop here. Leave your name and number if you have any questions about that. And the seller's listing, and they will get in touch with you on that. Swap shop 1050. Good morning. You're on the air.
3: Yes, sir. Can you put an item on the swap shop?
1: Absolutely. What can we get on for you this morning?
3: I got a 2024 Honda Suzuki four-wheeler. And it's a four-wheel drive. It's got approximately, I think, 9 hours written on it. I mean, it's still brand new. I know the hours. I think that hours written on, but written on it, it's still brand new. I'm asking, I want $5,000 for it. That's about the lowest I will go. My health, the only reason I'm selling it because of where my health is. It's it's a 2024, and if I'm correct, it's got 9 hours written on it for hour, anything else. I mean, it's brand new.
1: And
3: I'm asking,
1: do you know what size the four wheeler is? Is it a?
3: It's a Honda Suzuki 420.
1: 420
3: drive.
1: All right.
3: Yeah. Yes, sir. But I ain't never been ridden. I know the hours on it's like 9 something, you know. But other than that, it's brand, freaking brand new. It's in it. Sit that room in my building. Lowest I go is $5,000. I wanted $55,000 for it, but I think $5,000 for it.
1: All right. Well, yeah, that is practically a brand new item then. Well, somebody would get a great deal on that, and so happy to get it on for you this morning.
3: Oh, if you could, I'll give him my number, 910-729-0101. Well, if you get the number, I'll just call in to you. I can't remember my number.
1: Well, we can give you a second here if you need that. The 2024 Suzuki 4-wheeler, while you're looking for your number there, 910-729-0102,
3: yeah.
1: 02. All right, so 910-729-0102.
3: Yeah, my head's going down here. I ain't able to ride it. I'm going, you know, it just takes a little bit of time me getting around. My head's going down hill, and I just ain't able to get up there right like I used to be. I was, younger, but there's nothing wrong with, you know, is the slow miles, hours, and I mean, like I say, it's still like brand new.
1: All right. Yep, that sounds great. That is $5,000 then, and we will get the four-wheeler out there and hopefully sell it right away for you. But if not, be sure you call us back next week, and we'll get it on again for you.
3: I appreciate it, sir.
1: Hey, and we appreciate you. Thanks a lot for calling in today.
3: All right. Thank you, too. Bye.
1: All right. And today, check this out, a four-wheeler. Four-wheel drive four-wheeler as well, just 9 hours. So that is practically brand new. Selling that for health reasons, 2024 Suzuki 420 four-wheeler. So a lot of fours there. 2024 Suzuki 420 four-wheeler. 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So lots of fours in there. But the price, $5,000. 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If you like a four-wheeler this morning and like to find out more details about that, the Suzuki 420 four-wheeler, the four-wheel drive, say 2024 model, just 9 hours. So it is practically brand new. If you'd like to find out more details about that, call 910-729-0102. 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Suzuki four-wheel drive, four-wheeler. Any questions about that this morning? It is a practically brand-new item, just 9 hours. 910-729-0102. Our number here is 919-775-1050 if you have anything to buy, sell, trade, give away this morning. Well, if you're just getting out and about, you're a little hungry, you're looking to start your day, then you need a good breakfast. A great breakfast can be had this morning here in the Sanford area at the Landmark One Stop Restaurant. 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And that makes it a Sanford favorite. It'll be one of your favorites as well. 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As always, we thank our friends here in Sanford at the Landmark. 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Right now, a short commercial break, but a lot more Swap Shop on the way. Stay tuned.
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6: Good morning. I got a few items here I'd like to put on.
5: All right. Absolutely. Go ahead anytime you're ready.
6: Okay. I've got a... It's an umbrella that goes with a picnic table for $20 and also have the stand to go with it. I got a new water faucet for $10.
5: I'm sorry, hold on. Just one second. Let me catch up with you. I'm still typing here. So the umbrella that goes with the picnic table and a stand that can go with that?
6: Yes, the umbrella. Oh. And it goes with it. Right. It's a big umbrella. And then the new water faucet for $10. Okay, and I've got a grill. This is a real nice grill. It's not no cheap one for $50. It's got the wheels on one end of it. It's a smoker grill, heavy duty. $50 on that. And I've got a girl's bicycle for $20. I got a box fan for $10. And if anybody wants to look at this stuff, 919-935-9291.
5: All right, 919-935-9291. How much for the umbrella with the stand?
6: Yes, $20.
5: $20. All right, so that's umbrella and the stand, $20. Well, I've got all the details here, and thank you so much for calling in today. Hope you have a great weekend.
6: Okay, and you do the same. Thank you, sir.
5: Yep, and stay cool out there. Today, check out the umbrella that goes with the picnic table. So, umbrella and the stand. So, this will work if you have an outdoor table. Or just, you could use it by itself if you have some chairs outdoors. And so, again, the umbrella with the stand at $20. So, again, this is an outdoor umbrella with a stand for $20. And so, again, that worked with the table if you had that, or it could work by itself. Again, a $20 on that. New water faucet for $10. Also, a nice grill. This is a smoker grill for $50. Has wheels. And so if you're looking for a grill this weekend, this is a nice grill, he says. It has the wheels on it. The smoker grill, $50. A girl's bicycle also this morning for $20. And lastly, a box fan for just $10. And so that would be great if you were in need of a fan this morning, certainly with the hot weather. Box fan, $10. 919-935-9291. Perhaps you could get the outdoor umbrella, the grill, and then a box fan. You'd be able to set it up outdoors and certainly have a nice space. Umbrella with a stand, a smoker grill, and a box fan.
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5: Oh, that would go together pretty well. For space, 919-935-9291. 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
1: 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George here taking your calls on this beautiful Saturday morning in the Sanford area, the 18th of July, 2026. And we are waiting for your calls this morning. 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Again, that's area code 919-775-1050. The Swap Shop, it's open, but not for much longer this morning, just till about 1045, 1050 a.m. And so our time is short this morning, so go ahead and give us a call here at 919-775-1050. And I hope you'll stay tuned after the Swap Shop this morning. Chuck Matthews on the way in, and he'll have Greatest Hits USA. It's on the way this morning here, starting at 11 a.m., run through 2 p.m. this afternoon. Certainly a great show. If you have not checked out that before, be sure that you do that today. And join us from 11 until 2 this afternoon here on WWGP Greatest Hits USA, the biggest hits of the 60s and 70s. And this week, a 1975 spotlight in hour 2. And also the top 5 countdown from 1965. Chuck brings the stories behind the songs, just like radio used to. It's America's favorites right here on WWGP at 95.1 FM. 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
1: 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Our number here is 919-775-1050 if you have anything to buy, sell, trade, give away this morning. And as you're headed out and about, be sure that you stop in and see our friends at the B&B Market here in Sanford, your country store in the city, right across from Lee County Courthouse, of course. And they are your go-to place in Sanford for that fresh field grown produce. I bet you didn't know they've been serving the Sanford community for more than 60 years. They've been around a long time, and they look forward to seeing you in their store there. So be sure that you stop it and see them today there at the B&B Market for some great deals and great North Carolina grown produce, which includes, as I talked about earlier, cantaloupes. And so cantaloupes on clearance, sweet and ready to eat today, only $4. Per melon on that. So that is new. Again, cantaloupes there on clearance today. They are sweet. They certainly are. And they are delicious and also good for you. Cantaloupes. And so stop in and get those today at the B&B Market. Also, fresh picked okra. And that's in thanks to the friends of the Ayers Family Farm. Come down and get your share of the delicious okra. That fresh picked okra, that's in there at the B&B Market as well. And it's time for a great tomato sandwich. And so stop in. They've got red and green field tomatoes, Cherokee pineapple, also Brandywine heirloom tomatoes. And locally grown from their friends at the Whitaker Farms in Climax. And so a delicious tomato sandwich. Nothing better on a summer day like today than a tomato sandwich. So stop into the B&B Market. Get that. In addition, super sweet and delicious white corn is there as well. Come and grab yours before it's gone. And so, you know, the good thing is they have that fresh North Carolina grown produce, not just here from the Sanford area, but other places as well. As I mentioned, that sweet white corn, those tomatoes, and so the fresh picked okra as well. It's all there at the B&B Market. In addition to that, they have those air filters in there, those HVAC filters. So, of course, if your air conditioner is having a hard time keeping up, could be as simple as you need a new air filter. Shop in and get those today at the B&B Market as well. And you can find that and lots of other stuff there. 1949 South Horner Boulevard in Sanford. If you have any questions about the products in their store, I want you to stop in and see them today. 1407 South Horner Boulevard, or call area code 919-292-0933. Their hours Monday through Friday from 9 until 6. And also in there, Hoop Cheese, happy home flavoring for your baking needs. 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So get yourself some cantaloupe today at the B&B Market, 1407 South Horner Boulevard in Sanford. 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
1: 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George here taking your calls on this beautiful Saturday morning, the 18th of July, 2026. 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And so there is a lot of moisture in the air. Currently, the dew point is 78. And so this is one of those days when you walk outdoors, you can just start sweating, even just doing nothing. And you feel like you've been working out or running around the block or doing something difficult. Nope, it's because of the dew point. It's up there 78. So there is a lot of moisture in the air. And so any showers and thunderstorms that do form this afternoon certainly could have some heavy rainfall. And do keep that in mind. There is a heat advisory in effect this afternoon. And here at AM 1050, WWGP and 95.1 Super Hits, we would like to certainly remind you to take precautions when you're out and about today. And certainly wear the lighter colors if you can. Also a wide-brimmed hat and also sunscreen. And certainly does not take long to burn outside in conditions like this. And so do use caution, not only for yourself, but also your pets. Make sure if they're outdoor pets that they have plenty of water to drink and hopefully some shade as well, because it's going to be a hot one this afternoon, 97 degrees. So, of course, seems like this heat wave never ending continues this afternoon, high around 97. But the good news is some rain is on the way. Chance of rain will increase to 50%. Showers and thunderstorms later on tonight, a little around 74. And then for tomorrow, sunny skies with a high near 95. And an increasing chance of showers and thunderstorms tomorrow evening. Also tomorrow night as well with a low around 71. And for Monday, we'll see a chance of showers, then thunderstorms likely in the afternoon, high near 91. And so the chance of rain will increase, showers and thunderstorms as we go on through the day for Monday. That will increase to a 70% chance in the afternoon for Monday. And then for Monday evening, chance around 40 to 60%. So a good chance of showers and thunderstorms for Monday evening, low around 72. Then for Tuesday, a lesser chance of rain then, sunny skies with a high near 93. And as the heat does back off just a little bit as we get towards the middle of next week. For next Wednesday, we'll see showers and thunderstorms, partly sunny skies with a high near 92. And then for next Friday, we'll see a chance of showers and thunderstorms, sunny skies with a high near 87. And a chance of rain is about 30%. So in the meantime, certainly there is big heat this weekend. It's going to be a very hot day with a heat advisory. And then showers and thunderstorms this evening. And better chances for rain as we get towards tomorrow night as well. So if you miss out on the rain as of late, then certainly that is going to change. There's a good chance of showers and thunderstorms in the next few days. And again, here at Super Hits WWGP, we do remind you that kids and heat do not mix. We would like to remind parents out there, kids overheat faster than adults, and they may not tell you they feel sick. And so limit outdoor play this afternoon during the peak heating hours, and such as 1, 2, 3 o'clock. And when it's hottest out there, make sure they're drinking water constantly and not just juice or sports drinks. And also watch for signs of heat exhaustion, which include heavy sweating, weakness, pale skin, nausea, and when in doubt, bring them inside. And so WWGP is looking out for your family and also you as well. And so just like kids, if you notice those symptoms, maybe you stop sweating, you feel weak and pale skin, nausea, after you've been outdoors for a very long time, then certainly seek help. Do not wait around. You know, if you wait around, you have heat exhaustion, it can take days and days to recover from that. It's not a quick process by any means. So be careful out there this afternoon and the heat as that continues both today, also for tomorrow as well. here on WWGP this afternoon. There are no special events, but right after the Swap Shop today, of course, we'll have Chuck Matthews in here for Greatest Hits USA from 11 until 2 this afternoon. And so, although we do not have NASCAR on this weekend, NASCAR is racing at North Wilkesboro. And that includes the NASCAR Craftsman Trucks. It'll be a great race. That starts at 12:30 p.m. this afternoon. That'll be broadcast on FS1. So you will need cable for that FS1, the Truck Series race this afternoon. North Wilkesboro, it's going to be a hot one there. And so hopefully those fans, they are prepared for that. And also the Cup Series race, that's a night race at North Wilkesboro tomorrow evening. And weather certainly could be a factor in the race. And so currently NASCAR has not moved the start time up at all. And we'll see if that changes. But rain, certainly showers and thunderstorms in the forecast. North Wilkesboro tomorrow evening, the race start time is 7 p.m. So it's another night race. And certainly we hope the rain does not delay the race like happened last weekend. Certainly that was a late one. And as we get at North Wilkesboro, the Cup Series, 7 p.m. tomorrow evening. That'll be broadcast on TNT. And currently, Denny Hamlin is still the NASCAR Cup Series points leader. So no change there. We talked about as of late, Tyler Reddick was the point series leader. He struggled, and his struggles have continued. He fell out of the points lead, and Denny Hamlin has taken over and has run away with it. Denny Hamlin is certainly having one of his best years yet and is currently the Cup Series points leader. Your Swap Shop time now is 10:35 a.m. Now, we'd like to take some time to tell you about the great items called into the broadcast this morning. That includes a 2024 Suzuki 4-wheeler, so 4-wheel drive. It is a Suzuki 420. And so lots of fours there. Again, that's a 2024 Suzuki 420 4-wheeler, 4-wheel drive. Only has 9 hours, so it is practically brand new. Maybe 4 is the lucky number there. Lots of fours in that one. 2024 Suzuki 420 4-wheeler, 4-wheel drive. Just 9 hours. And so selling that for health reasons, but it is practically brand new. Has been ridden very little. Again, just 9 hours. $5,000 the asking price there. And call 910-729-0102. Again, the 2024 Suzuki 4-wheel drive 4-wheeler. If you have any questions about that, 910-729-0102. That's area code 910-729-0102. 910-729-0172. And also, this was called in earlier in the week. I want to mention this again. We have a caller that's looking for a 36-inch glass screen storm door. If you have that, please call 984-270-2695. 984-270-2695. And, you know, a caller is looking for a screen door. Looking for a 36-inch glass screen storm door. Call 984-270-2695. And so, again, they did call earlier in the week. I believe this was Wednesday or Thursday. Again, that's 984-270-2695. Today, also, we have a caller that has for sale a queen-size bed. It has a good mattress and a good box spring as well. And $200, the asking price on the bed. If you'd like to find out more details about that, call area code 919-721-5021. 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Again, a queen-size bed for sale this morning. Good mattress and box spring, $200. 919-721-5021. Again, that's 919-721-5021. Today, also I'd like to mention a yard sale that's happening in the corner of Cortland Drive and Tranberry Road. And so if you headed down to the Jonesboro area, stop in. Of course, you see them out there a lot of weekends. They're there today as well, the corner of Cortland Drive and Tranberry Road. And she said they have a bunch of families out there with plants, also plant stands, perfume, sewing machine, ladies' clothing, and other stuff as well. It's happening right now until, so they may not be there all day. And so go there while that lasts, right now until the corner of Cortland Drive and Tramway Road, happening right now, a yard sale. Not just a yard sale, lots of families out there, others as well, having a lot of stuff from plants to plant stands, perfume, sewing machine, and more. I would like to mention once again as well, this is happening until noon today. It's a moving sale, 3308 Hillendale Drive in Sanford. That started 8 o'clock this morning, runs until noon. They have furniture and household items. 3308 Hillendale Drive here in Sanford. I'd like to mention once again as well, a 2006 Chevrolet Silverado has a blown engine. 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And so perhaps you have an engine that may work for that truck. 2006 Silverado. 910-303-1827. 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Right now, we have a short commercial break, but there is more Swap Shop on the way. 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
1: 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This has been George taking your calls this morning. 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I'll be back here again 2 weeks from today. So next Saturday morning, Bryson should be in here. And otherwise, I should be back here again next 2 weeks from today. But again, next Saturday, Bryson should be in here, or maybe Roy, and hopefully. And so until next time, we wish you a wonderful weekend, certainly a great week ahead, and certainly avoid the heat this afternoon. It's going to be a hot one out there today with a high near 97, and more of the same tomorrow, sunny skies with a high near 95. So take it easy this weekend as the heat advisory continues, but increasing chances for rain as we head through the weekend into next week. Until next time, stay safe and stay well.

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0: Number three, it's Linda McCartney from 75, who jokingly blew a soft kiss into her microphone, which they turned up loud in the final mix. A big fave from the Yacht Rock Cave, it's Listen to What the Man Said. Playing America's Favorites, I'm Chuck Matthews on Greatest Hits USA. Once again, welcome to our three-hour musical mind excursion. Coming up on today's show, we'll be counting around the American charts for the third week in July. I'll be taking your requests at 855-USA-HITS. In the second hour, I'll go back to 1978. And to finish off, a top five countdown from 1965.
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0: Kicking things off at number four, Freda Payne, who, when she was just 14, was courted by Berry Gordy Jr. to sign with Motown. But her parents put that to rest real fast. Here's Bendigo.

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0: Who's on the phone?
2: Hey there, this is Debbie calling from Fort Wayne, Indiana. I would love to hear the song Convoy.
1: USA!
3: Yeah, Breaker 19, this here's a rubber duck. You got a copy on me, Big Ben, come on. Yeah, 10-4, Big Ben, for sure. By golly, it's clean, clear to Flagtown, come on. Yeah, it's a big 10-4 there, Big Ben. Yeah, we definitely got the front door, good buddy. Mercy sakes alive, looks like we got us a convoy.
4: It was the dark of the moon on the 6th of June in a Kenworth pulling logs. Cab over Pete with a reefer on and a Jimmy hauling hogs. We is heading for Bear on I-10 about a mile out of Shaky Town. I says, Pigpen, this here's a rubber duck and I'm about to put the hammer down.

0: Now, you want to back off them hogs? 10-4, about 5 miles or so. 10, roger. Them hogs is getting intense up here.
1: By the time we got into Tulsa Town, we had 85 trucks in all. But they's a roadblock up on the Cloverleaf, and them bears is wall to wall. Yeah, them smokies as thick as bugs on a bumper. They even had a bear in the air. I says, calling all trucks, this here is the duck. We about to go a-hunting

0: Big Ben. Negatory, Big Ben. You're still too close. Yeah, them hawks are starting to close up my sinuses. Mercy's sake, you better back off another 10.
1: Well, we rolled up Interstate 44 like a rocket sled on rails. We tore up all of our swindle sheets and left them setting on the scales. By the time we hit that shy town, them bears was getting smart. They'd brought up some reinforcements from the Illinois National Guard. There's armored cars and tanks and jeeps and rigs of every size. Yeah, them chicken coops was full of bears and choppers filled the skies. Well, we shot the line, we went for broke with 1,000 screaming trucks and 11 long-haired friends of Jesus in a chartreuse microbus.
0: Just Sodbuster, come on there, yeah. 10-4 Sodbuster, listen, you want to put that microbus in behind that suicide jockey? Yeah, he's hauling dynamite and he needs all the help he can get.
1: Well, we laid a strip for the Jersey Shore and prepared to cross the line. I could see the bridge was lined with bears, but it didn't have a doggone dime. I says, Pigpen, this here's a rubber duck. We just ain't gonna pay no toll. So we crashed the gate doing 98. I says, let them truckers

0: 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This is Greatest Hits USA.
1: Hi, this is George McCrae, and you're listening to Greatest Hits USA.

Number one with a 74 encore is George McRae with what is the largest selling single ever to come out of the state of FLA. That's Rock Yo Baby. Next up on Greatest Hits USA, the genius of Brian Wilson of the Beach Boys, who said this was the best first album he's ever heard. From 1966, here's a cut from And Then Comes the Association.

0: That was Bloodstone from 1973, who began as a high school group out of Kansas City. That's Natural High. Did you make an eQuest yet? 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Hey, coming up next, they never had any hits. Plus, I've got the birthday bunch.
1: Being a teenager is tough.
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0: five Righteous Brothers from 74 who picked up the term Blue-Eyed Soul after DJ Georgie Woods saw them in concert in Philly. That's rock and roll heaven. Next up on Greatest Hits USA, songwriters Jeff Berry and Ellie Greenwich, who after having big hits with The Do Ron Ron and Be My Baby in 63, who were encouraged to record their own music under the name of The Raindrops. While they never had any hits, this next song was actually the B-side of one of their singles, which Tommy James heard being played by another local band. Here's Hanky Panky.
1: Love.

From 1971, Carly Simon with That's the Way I've Always Heard It Should Be, number 9 this week. It's now time for the birthday bunch. Here we go. Yay! Here are some birthdays for this week in July. On the 13th, it's Roger McGuinn. He was the frontman and leader of The Byrds, with a Y. And Diane Renee, she gave you Navy Blue. On July 15th, it's Linda Ronstadt. She's a 10-time Grammy winner. And Alicia Bridges, she loves the nightlife. On July 16th, we find soul singer William Bell. He's trying to love too. And Jamaican songwriter Desmond Dekker. He gave you The Israelites. And last, on July 17th, to save us, it's Spencer Davis, who came from South Wales, where he learned to play the harmonica at the age of 6. This is what he was doing 18 years later. It's Gimme Good Lovin' on Greatest Hits USA.

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0: Andre and the Mighty Spitters from 73 with one of eight singles to reach the top 10. That's One of a Kind Love Affair. Next up on Greatest Hits USA, They Robbed His Castle. Plus, one of your requests could be next.
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0: number 9, a thriller from Steve Miller from 76. It's now that time to pick up the phone and call us on our nationwide toll-free hotline. Here comes the number. 855-USA-HITS. Who's on the phone?
1: My name's Donna. I'm from New Jersey. I would like to hear Ooh Baby Baby by The Miracles. Thank you so much. Bye-bye.
2: USA!

0: At number 17, that's Graham Nash from 1970. He wrote that song way back when he was with the Hollies, but the group never recorded it, so Graham took it out one more time when he joined Crosby, Stills, and Young. That's Teach Your Children. Coming up next hour on Greatest Hits USA, he paid his dues, plus he moved his show to Hollywood. Stay tuned, 1978 is next.
1: My name is Bobby. 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My victory was going from a wheelchair to becoming a weightlifting champion.
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0: 24/7 is a Motown rocker, Bob Seger. He paid his dues in the 60s and early 70s all across Michigan and the UP. That's still the same.
1: 1978.
0: Playing America's favorites, I'm Chuck Matthews on Greatest Hits USA. Next up, Seals and Crofts, with a tune that Crofts later admitted was, quote,

Simon. She picked up a Grammy for Best Pop Female Vocalist. That's You Belong to Me. Next up on Greatest Hits USA, Patti Smith, who came out of New Jersey with a tune she co-wrote with Bruce Springsteen. At number 10, it's Because the Night.

0: 24, old slow hand Eric Clapton with a tune that was backed by future Shakespeare sister member Marcella Detroit and disco legend Yvonne Elliman. That's Wonderful Tonight. Coming up next on Greatest Hits USA, they tried to ban it. Plus, he lives in a bubble.
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Number 10, Heat Wave, with a tune that was written by Rod Temperton. He went on to write Rock With You and Thriller for Michael Jackson. Next up on Greatest Hits USA, Billy Joel, with a tune that the Catholic Archdiocese tried to ban in Boston and St. Louis. Of course, the bans drew so much attention that the song's popularity skyrocketed. Never try to ban something, because people just want it more. At number 25, it's Only the

this week, Michael Johnson with Bluer Than Blue on Greatest Hits USA. It's July 1978. Here are the headlines. From Washington, a federal judge rules that the Navy could not bar women from serving aboard any of its ships based solely on the fact that they are women. In medical news, the world's first test tube baby is born as Mrs. Leslie Brown of Bristol, England, gives birth through cesarean. And in Houston, David Vedder, also known as the Bubble Boy, has grown out of his spacesuit in the past year. David has an immune deficiency disease, which requires him to stay in sterile isolation. Who saw the Bubble Boy movie with John Travolta in the early 80s? Raise your hand. Yeah, me too. And Morris the Cat, who had been making Nine Lives TV commercials for the last 10 years, dies at the age of 17. He got more than he paid for. From Detroit, Lee Iacocca, who is president of the Ford Motor Company, is voted out by the board of directors. It was speculated that he had fallen out of favor with Henry Ford II. He was immediately scooped up by Chrysler. In celebrity news, Richard Nixon is back as he delivers his first speech since his resignation. The subject? Well, it was all about his foreign policy. And Mike Douglas is moving his show to Hollywood after it was disclosed it was hard to get the talent to the City of Brotherly Love. And on Friday night, you stop by a rundown garage in East LA for Chico and the Man.

0: one in the dance clubs, the Village People with their first hit on the charts. That's Macho Man. Coming up next on Greatest Hits USA, It Costs Too Much. Plus, she had a husky voice. Stay tuned as 1978 continues.
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tune that John McCain wanted to use for his campaign in 2008, but after asking ABBA's permission for its use, the price tag put an end to it. That's Take a Chance on Me. Next up on Greatest Hits USA, Bonnie Tyler, whose trademark husky voice came about after an operation for nodules on her vocal cords. Here's It's a Heartache. It's a-

0: 6 to fly to Canton, Ohio. The OJs, who stole the Shoop Shoop idea from Otis Day and the Nights from the movie Animal House. That's Used to Be My Girl. Well, that rounds off 1978. Coming up next hour on Greatest Hits USA, it foretold the future. Plus, I've got the top 5 countdown for this week in 1965.
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0: are again, and
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0: Playing America's favorite time, Mr. Music Chuck Matthews on Greatest Hits USA. Next up, we've got the Intruders, who helped Gamble and Huff get their Philly sound off the ground. Here's I'll Always Love My Mama.

0: 105. It's Rob Grill and the Grassroots from 67. It's now time to light up the phones from coast to coast. Just dial this number. 855-USA-HITS. Who's on the phone?
1: Hello, this is Steve from Hemet, California. I'd like to hear Nobody But Me.
2: USA!

0: trumpetist J.R. Johnny Rivers from 1967. He said recording for a smaller label like Imperial was great because the producer Lou Adler and I had the, quote, autonomy to pick our own singles and work closely with the promotion men and marketing people, unquote. Covering Smokey, it's The Tracks of My Tears. 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Hey, coming up next, he was discovered in Alaska.
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0: that's Gene Reddy, no relation to Otis from 1974. He was discovered at a USO club in Anchorage, Alaska by Etta James. 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

From 1963, Hangin' 10 with the Beach Boys with a tune that never tells who won the race, that shutdown. Next up on Greatest Hits USA is for all the parrot heads, Jimmy Buffett, whose brand name has gone long past a place to drink, with licensing deals for luxury resorts, retirement villages, daiquiri makers, I got one, salad dressings, and casinos. No salt, please. Here's Margaritaville.

0: 5. That was Melanie from 1970. She had the Edwin Hawkins Singers do the backup vocals on Lay Down. Up next on Greatest Hits USA, I've got the top 5 countdown for this week in 1965.
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0: Kicking things off for number 5 is Jay Black. I saw him in 1997. People waited 5 hours till after midnight just to see him and to hear him do this tune where he holds a note for 7 seconds on Cara.

Twisted Peaks at number three next week. Next up on Greatest Hits USA, songwriter Lamont Dozier, who said as a kid that his grandmother ran a beauty parlor out of her house. And grandpa, well, he worked in the garden as all of these women walked up to the door. He was a bit of a flirt. You could always hear him saying, "Good morning, sugar pie. How you doing, honey bunch?"

0: Number two is Herman's Hermits, who hit the top 10 a total of 13 times in a little over 2 years. That's Henry VIII. Next up on Greatest Hits USA, I've got the number one record for this week in 1965.
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0: Hey, coming up next weekend, we're taking more of your requests. In hour number two, we'll turn back the clock to 1972. And to finish off, a top five countdown from 1967. Until then, it's been a hoot, I gotta scoot. Remember, do what you want, dig what you do, cause baby, that's what life is all about. Have a great week. Adios.
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Congratulations, you found us. Your home for the greatest hits of the 60s, 70s, and more. Daniel, this is Elton John.

0: Crit-a-lang-a-lady, ought to, you should. You see what happens. Cornelius Brothers and Sister Rose. Coming up, Nancy with the boots on.
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0: The tide is high, which is why I buy generic. That's Blondie. We are talking about the same thing, right? This is Bill Knight. The Temptations coming up for us
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0: Ah, yes, 'tis the way it should be. An everlasting love. It's Andy Gibb, and this is Bill. Have you ever seen the rain? Bet you have. Creedence Clearwater Revival's on the way for
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Stevie Nicks and Fleetwood Mac kicking off another hour of Super Hits on the Weekend. I'm Ray Michaels, thinking about a wild night. It's Van Morrison.

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0: playing a weekend full of super hits back to back on a Saturday afternoon. That's the legendary band Buffalo Springfield. And for what it's worth, I'm Ray Michaels. Nice to have you tuned in. I want to get right back into music. Billy Joel, the piano man, coming up. And we'll do the hustle with Van McCoy and the Soul City Symphony on the way next.
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0: All the super hits are here on the weekend doing the hustle with Van McCoy and Ray Michaels on Saturday afternoon, the 18th of July. Vin Diesel has a birthday today. The action superstar turns 59 years old. Happy birthday to him. Richard Branson, you know that name? He's the first billionaire in space, and he's the guy behind the Virgin Empire. He's 76 today. Happy birthday to legendary Motown artist Martha Reeves. She was the leader of Martha and the Vandellas, of course. She's 85 today. And Dion Amici has a birthday, too. Remember Dion and the Runaround Sue and the Wanderer? He's 87 today on the 18th of July. Hope you make it a great afternoon. And keep it here for more super hits coming up next.
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0: playing super hits one after the other on a Saturday afternoon and digging those summer breezes, man. It's Seals and Crofts and Ray here on your radio. 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

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WWGP.

celebrating the weekend with some rare earth rock and roll here on Saturday on the Superhit Station. How you doing? I'm Ray Michaels. Nice to have you here and singing along. I know you were. Got some more tunes coming up you'll love from the Lovin' Spoonful and the OJs, Frankie Valli, Pet Clark, and more. Right now, it's the Dirty Lowdown. Here's the Boss Gang song you know and love on the Superhit Station.

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0: So for hits for a Saturday afternoon with John Sebastian and the Lovin' Spoonful, did you ever have to make up your mind? Yes, I have. Unfortunately, those days are long gone now. The selection has gotten thin. Ha! How you doing today? Hope you're having a great weekend. Thanks for having fun with us here on the Super Hit Station. I got another song that you're going to like. It's the OJs, and it's called Used to Be My Girl. Great tune on the way next here at the Super Hit Station.
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0: Super Hits on the weekend with the great Tet Clark Petula singing My Love. I'm Ray Michaels. Nice to have you along. We know we celebrated World Emoji Day the other day here this week. That's when everyone around the globe celebrates the colorful images we slap onto text messages. They're saying they're going to have some new ones for us. A cracked smiling face, because sometimes I'm fine means I'm very much not fine, I suppose. Also, a new one will be a meteor, similar to the comet, but more fire. A pickle, like the cucumber, but maybe used when you're in a pickle. And then there's the lighthouse emoji, which is, a lighthouse, whatever reason that is. And two more, leftwards and rightwards thumb signs, which can suggest, look at this guy. There you go. World Emoji Day happened on the 17th of this week. By the way, according to those who know, Emoji Day is on the 17th of July because it's the random date that's shown on the calendar icon. How do you like that?
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0: in the mood with those super hits on the weekend. The undisputed Prince of Soul, Marvelous Marvin Gaye, cutting to the chase here on Saturday. I'm Ray Michaels, ready to get into another hour of those super hits you love. I'll get you singing along with Jerry Rafferty and Steeler's Wheel up next.
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I want to tell you a story every man ought to know. 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

slipping our way through another hour of Super Hits on a Saturday afternoon. I'm Ray Michaels. Good to have you tuned in. I got a tonnage of tunage to get to. Let's get busy. Here's Earth, Wind, and Fire.

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0: super hits one after the other. Saturday with Bob Dylan, everyone. And like a rolling stone, it's a summer day across the land. If it's nice and toasty outside, don't forget your electronics get hot, too. And by the way, if your phone ever gets hot this summer, whatever you do, don't stick it in the refrigerator. That's apparently a common urban myth, I guess. Repair shops say a bunch of people are trying it lately, and it creates condensation in the phone, which can lead to corrosion and even a broken phone entirely. So, yeah. Let it sweat it out like you do. Just don't leave it in the sun. Although jumping in that fridge on a hot summer day does sound kind of relaxing, doesn't it?
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0: David Clayton Thomas with Blood, Sweat, and Tears here on the Super Hit Station Saturday afternoon. Here's some good news for you, some ecological news we can all gather together and celebrate. They say more than 20 million river herring returned to the rivers in Maine last year, and that's the largest migration in decades and a major success story for conservation in that area. And apparently, this species of fish was once pushed to the brink by dam construction and overfishing, but because of the conservation efforts, now the population is thriving. Fishies, fishies everywhere. Apparently, the fish play a vital ecological role to Maine by bringing ocean nutrients inland and providing food for a wide range of wildlife, which makes sense since the Native American name for the river herring translates to the fish that feeds all. Let me feed you another helping of those super hits on the weekend. Coming up in
1: the
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0: super hits on the weekend with the Fame song from David Bowie, a man who knew it well, don't you think? I'm Ray Michaels. Thanks for making us part of your weekend plans. The music, we're not going to let it stop, not for long anyway. Fleetwood Mac kicks off another hour of the super hits you love coming up next.
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I'm Ray Michaels, just underway with another hour of those songs you can sing along with. 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

0: my baby. Billy Joe Thomas supplying part of our super hits this Saturday afternoon. Hey, won't you play another Somebody Done Somebody Wrong song? What I'm going to play is a little movie music for you, something from the movie version of Grease. And no, it's not You're the One That I Want, but it's equally as good. I think you'll like it coming up. Plus Maggie May and Jerry and the Pacemakers, too, next.
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0: Super hits from across the big pond. It's Jerry and the Pacemakers, everyone, from Britain. And don't let the sun catch you crying. I'm Ray Michaels. Summertime in the city. It's National Ice Cream Day today. It's actually tomorrow, but I'm getting a jump start, if you don't mind. And if you're considering hitting up McDonald's to get your fix, how do you know if their McFlurry machine is down again? Well, believe it or not, there's a website that crunched the numbers by digging into nearly 6 years of machine status reports across 490 cities in all 50 states, and they figured out that there's about a 10% chance that you're not going to get that McFlurry on National Ice Cream Day. Something about McDonald's and their ice cream machine, right? I think it had to do with the patent on the machine, and I thought they got through that. They had to use a certified technician to fix him. Now anybody with a screwdriver, I guess, can go in there. Anyway, I wish you get your ice cream fix on Ice Cream Sunday. Coming up, Soul Man from Sam and Dave.
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0: playing the super hits you love back to back. That's Carl Carlton. He brought us that song Everlasting Love, which was a big hit. And that was his other, She's a Bad Mama Jamma. Gonna jam into some more of those songs you know and love coming up. We'll kick off another hour of them with John Fogerty and Creedence Clearwater Revival.
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